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0: 2026 dogs are ready, are you? Georgia hosts the Tennessee State Tigers this Saturday between the hedges. 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
4: I'm meteorologist Ken Boone with the Weather Channel. Staying very hot for us here as we head through the holiday weekend. Fair to partly cloudy skies here overnight. 72, sunny, hot, 96 on Friday. Heat index again up over 100. Sunny and hot Saturday. A slight chance of late day storms, mid-90s. Better storm chances Sunday.
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Labor Day weekend's coming up. Time to sit back and relax. You do you, from football games to spending time with your fam, okay? 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
2: I'm meteorologist Ray Stidjik with the Weather Channel. Not much changing as the heat continues as we push on through today. Sunshine 95, heat index just over 100. Tonight, mainly clear, 73. Chance of a thunderstorm tomorrow afternoon, 97.
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Big cheers for all the home teams in North Georgia. And yes, that means you, East Hall Vikings, Stevens County Indians, and the Commerce Tigers. 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
2: I'm meteorologist Ray Stajic with the Weather Channel. 95 will feel like the low 100s this afternoon with sunshine. So it's going to be warm for Friday night football, mainly clear overnight, 73. Hit or miss storm tomorrow afternoon, up to 97 feeling over 100.
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